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0: Our number is 1-800-990-2448. On the way, it's Sasha's info dump.
4: So think about this for a little bit. We'll get back to it. Some inconveniences from years past. We're thinking about, having to wait for dial-up or waiting for someone to get off the phone so you could use the internet. Those inconveniences from years past that if they happened today, it would totally just break us.
0: Also, what is your hidden talent? What's something that you're good at but you don't really mention it a lot? We'll run down those, and including Sasha's, which is ridiculously ridiculous.
4: Thank you for calling it a talent, not just an annoyance that I bother you with.
0: Okay, so that's coming up.
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5: Clear skies tonight, low near 13. A mix of sun and cloud tomorrow, high of 28. Clouds and scattered showers Saturday, high of 24. The low near 16.

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1: Well, good to have you along. If you just popped in, we're asking you what sort of hidden talent, something that you're good at that you really haven't mentioned to anybody, that you just, it happens sometimes, it creeps out from conversation or something you're doing. Like, can you, because you play a lot of soccer, can you do like dribble and do the tricks with the ball and kind of, you know what I mean?
2: I think my talent, quote unquote, when it comes to soccer is I just like to run. I'm not, I'm not the best,
1: ball handler.
2: Yeah.
1: Yeah.
2: It's not really, that's just not part of my skill set, but I can kick it and I can run.
1: That's it. Cause that would be one of those things that I get you can do. It's like the hockey players with the puck.
2: Oh, I know.
1: You know, and what they're doing with the, you know, around their hair. I think it's cool to look at, but it's kind of impractical.
2: Yeah, it doesn't really translate all the time.
1: Yeah, into the game, right?
2: There's a lot of those little things in almost any sport that display your hand-eye coordination. Yeah. Like, even in golf, you know, you can just sit there with a golf ball and, like, bounce it up and down. That doesn't help you with your game whatsoever.
1: Not.
2: But it is very cool to watch.
1: It is cool.
2: And it's cool to just sit there and like, hang out with a ball if you're bored.
1: Yeah, or they flip it up and they hit it like a baseball bat. You're like, okay.
2: Okay.
1: All right.
2: But let's see how you do that on the course.
1: Yeah, exactly, right?
2: Yeah.
1: Sasha's hidden talent, one of them. It's not so hidden at times.
2: No, I beat people over the head with it.
1: Where she can recite the cast and sometimes the B cast of a movie. And then not only that, but you can also go even where that cast has done other projects.
2: Yes. It's annoying.
1: Yeah, well,
2: I know it is.
1: It's interesting, that's for sure, Rick. It's really interesting. What'd you have to say here?
3: Well, actually, I wanted to challenge Sasha on her movie trivia stuff.
1: Okay.
2: Uh-oh.
3: Yeah, but not so much a challenge. It's just that in Roadhouse, Patrick Swayze's love interest, do you remember who she was?
2: Like the actress?
3: Yeah.
2: I haven't seen Roadhouse in so, so long. Ask me anything about Dirty Dancing and I can help you.
3: Well, I watched that last night too, but you're talking about Kelly Lynch was the love interest.
2: Okay.
3: She was the doctor, but and here's your did you know, she was also in Drugstore Cowboy with Matt Dillon in like the late 80s.
2: Man, I love Matt Dillon too. I've just watched a movie with him recently, a really like awful, scary, terrible movie. But he is one of the best looking people I've ever seen
1: Matt
2: in my
1: Dillon?
2: Life. Matt Dillon, yeah.
3: Matt Dillon?
2: What?
3: Who?
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0: Langer in the morning and Muskoka's best country throughout the day. Country 102. Hidden talent, something that maybe, I don't know, it's not the most spectacular thing or shockingly good at it, but could be odd. Maybe that's a better way of looking at it. Something that's you're oddly good at that you're like, huh, this is pretty cool. Maybe you're the only one also that thinks it's cool.
1: That's me.
0: Yeah. Sasha has this amazing ability to go deep on like these obscure movies with cast members that are just way out there. Matt Dillon, you're oddly attracted to.
1: I know. And apparently that's a bad thing. I'm trying to figure out if he's a bad person or if he got canceled, because I just think he's so handsome.
0: Okay.
1: And,
0: you know,
1: like, got a start on The Outsiders and just a good looking guy all around.
0: And good on you for thinking that.
1: In-N-Out is a great movie with Matt Dillon, by the way. So we were talking to Rick earlier, and he was talking about Patrick Swayze movies, and I mentioned Dirty Dancing, and I was telling you, see, this is my talent here.
0: Yeah.
1: That the lady who plays Penny, I can't go as far as to tell you what her actress name is, but the lady that plays Penny in Dirty Dancing, she was actually the dancer in the music video for Toto's Rosanna, because she was a dancer. That was why she was put in Dirty Dancing, not necessarily because she was an actor. She went the other route.
0: Wow.
1: But it's cool that she was in Toto's
0: Rosanna. Cool. That is so cool.
1: Right?
0: Yeah. So cool. It is incredibly cool.
1: And this is usually the response I get, too.
0: And I'm like, you know what? I'm just going to go over there to the party. I'm just going to refresh my drink.
1: And it's even worse because if we were watching Dirty Dancing, I would have to pause the movie. I couldn't just give you an aside comment. I would have to pause it, stand up in front of you.
0: Again, this is me still walking away, trying to walk away from this conversation at a party with Sasha. Oh, no, no way.
1: Wait, you know, Toto, right?
0: So when we were, if we were really watching the movie together, you'd also say that, hey, that's great. So I'm just going to, no way, that's, no, please.
1: Would you like me to go over Toto's discography while you're here?
0: You know what? Hang on. I'm just going to go. Get out of here.
1: I know. It's annoying.
0: Oh, my gosh. Sam, crazy odd talent, something?
2: Pretty athletic. I can do standing backflips.
0: Oh, no way.
2: Just on the ground.
0: That's kind of cool.
1: You can just backflip at a moment's notice.
2: Yep, just stand on the sidewalk.
0: Get out of here.
2: Jump off. Yeah.
0: That is a great hidden talent. I would love to do that.
2: I think anyone can learn it, though. I think anyone could do it. You could do it.
0: No, Sam. No, no, no.
1: How long did it take you to figure that out, and was there a trampoline involved?
2: Just like a spring floor. Not like really a trampoline, but
0: right.
2: Like the gymnastics, like kind of bouncy floor.
0: Yeah.
2: And so it just took, you know, an hour, maybe, not even. 20 minutes. As long as you can commit to doing it, it's actually really simple.
1: I think that's the biggest thing. You got to commit.
0: Hey,
1: no
0: can,
1: fear, man.
0: I can doodle.
2: Yeah. Oh, that's awesome.
0: Safely.
1: What a commitment.
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6: Clear skies tonight, low near 13. A mix of sun and cloud tomorrow, high of 28. Clouds and scattered showers Saturday, high of 24, the low near 16.

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0: It's 1-800-990-2448 to get a hold of us. Case files on the way, seeing what's going on in music today. Luke Combs. Some controversy with Luke in Scotland. He's there for a big show in Edinburgh, which I've been to, and it's a beautiful city.
4: Oh, I bet
0: it is.
4: One
0: of the nicest cities, I think, in all of the UK.
4: Wow.
0: Yeah, and that's saying a lot because there's some great cities in the UK.
4: Oh, there is, absolutely.
0: I like it better than even London.
4: Whoa.
0: Okay.
4: Come on now.
0: Okay, so we'll get to that. Also, what did we learn today? Hidden talents. Stuff that maybe not awesome at, but it's hidden little. Sasha is hidden talent is going, taking a deep dive on B-movie cast members.
4: I would say I'm like a, and this isn't a brag because I realize it's really annoying. I'm like a walking IMDb page.
0: Sure. Okay. Too many cars. How many cars are too many cars? Four? If there's four people in your household.
4: That's too much.
0: Four adults.
4: What are you doing?
0: Okay, so we'll get to that. And mom taking some heat online because she decided not to have a one-year-old birthday party for her little. Instead, they went out to dinner without the baby.
4: Well, at least they're celebrating in some sort of way.
0: That's coming up.
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6: Clear skies tonight, low near 13, a mix of sun and cloud tomorrow, high of 28, clouds and scattered showers Saturday, high of 24, the low near 16.

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1: So, what did we learn today?
0: We were talking about hidden talents, things that maybe squeak out from day to day that you're oddly good at. Maybe you don't necessarily brag. Sasha's oddly good at doing a deep dive on B-movies and B-movie cast members and basically their body of work.
2: Yes, I like linking actors and actresses to different projects that they've done throughout their lives. And I will tell anyone who will listen.
0: Especially
2: in the middle of a movie, I will pause it and let you know something that they did 20 years prior. And you know what? Everybody loves it.
0: Yeah. No, you're
2: it's
0: right.
2: It's so annoying.
0: Vehicle shaming. It's a real thing. Sasha did that to me. We will be becoming a 4-car family very soon. We are a 3-car family. Our daughters are both in university, both have jobs, both have lives.
2: Yeah, and I get it. I just think it's a little excessive. Corey did text in about this. She said, my hubby and I have gone down to 1 car. I drive him to work every day, pick him up, drive our 16-year-old around. Mm-hmm. So that's a lot of people with 1 car. And she said, do I think this is good? Heck no.
0: Yeah.
2: Our son will be getting his license soon. So 4 cars. Right now, I'd say I'm so jealous. 3 for sure, but 4, I'm on the fence.
0: Well, it sounds like there's only 3 of them.
2: Yeah.
0: So why would they have 4?
2: They don't need 4 cars. No, that's true.
0: Just because. And then there's this mom online that got shamed a little bit because she purposely made a decision not to have a 1-year birthday party for her little. Instead, her and her husband went out to celebrate them being parents for a year.
2: And I think we should be doing that more. We should be celebrating.
0: That's a great point.
2: Yeah. I always say, like, my sister's the oldest in my family. When it's her birthday, I always also send my parents a text because I'm like,
0: that's nice.
2: Happy day that you became a... That is a huge deal and we're celebrating for the parents too.
0: And the last word goes to Danny on this.
3: I'm going to have to say, I think people go way overboard for 1-year-old birthdays these days.
0: Mm-hmm.
3: However, I think that they can go out for dinner any day, and I feel like for the actual birthday, they could have at least spent the evening with their baby, regardless of whether it was a party or not.
0: Okay. Well, that's fair. Yeah. Mm-hmm. Your show, NVP, is next.
4: 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Just off Highway 11 in Novar. 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
1: So, what did we learn today?
0: So, as we were wrapping things up today, what did we learn? We learned that we all have hidden talents and some things that we're oddly good at. We heard from Sam that he can do a backflip.
2: Just standing.
0: Standing backflip. Like Cam Whitcomb.
2: Yeah. No, that's exactly what I was thinking of. Yeah.
0: That's crazy.
2: And when do you decide that today is the day you're going to learn how to do that? Like, what has to happen in your life where you're like, okay, this is it?
0: And then Sam said, well, anybody can do it. You just got to practice. Get out of here.
2: No, that's scary.
0: Yeah, no, absolutely not. Mom's been shamed online because she made a decision not to hold a one-year birthday party for her little. Instead, her and the hubs went out for dinner to celebrate being parents.
2: Which I think is kind of fine. Eric texted in. He said, the parents did the right thing. Celebrate that you have been parents for a year and go out for a nice dinner. Like, what's the harm in that?
0: Baby's going to be fine.
2: Oh, absolutely. Babysitter's fine to take care of the baby for a bit.
0: And vehicle shaming is a real thing on this show. we're going to be a four-car family soon because two of our girls are in universities and working and they're adults and they don't need dad or mom driving them around.
2: Yeah, and I just, from my personal experience, when my sister and I were growing up, we had to share a vehicle and it sucked. Don't get me wrong.
0: Did.
2: Like, I would have loved to have my own vehicle, but I just think four just seems like a lot.
0: And Kristen's our MVP on this because this is what her thoughts were on it.
3: It might work for some, but for our family, we have to have multiple vehicles
0: as well.
3: So I do side with that. I'm sorry.
0: Thank you. All right.
2: I like how bad you feel for siding with Casey. That's my favorite part about all this, honestly. I don't care that you side with him. It's that you feel bad about
0: it. I'm so embarrassed to say this. Yeah, well, I kind of also feel that, too.
2: Yeah,
0: because, listen, I'm not oddly proud of having four cars in the driveway either.
2: Yeah, you don't like all the room that it's taking
0: I
2: up,
0: I do
2: hey?
0: Not. I do not. And she is our show MVP.
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7: Clear skies tonight, low near 13, a mix of sun and cloud tomorrow, high of 28, clouds and scattered showers Saturday, high of 24, the low near 16.

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0: 1-800-990-2448. Good to have you here. On the way, it's good stuff. Great feeling story. But a roping hero.
3: Oh, yeah. Great. Yeah.
0: He took his lasso and was a hero. He's 14 years old. He rescued people with his lasso. This is an incredible story that's coming up. Also, mom taking some heat online because she decided not to celebrate her one-year-old's birthday with a big party. Instead, she decided to do something else.
3: Well, I mean, they're celebrating in a different way, yeah. And I think that's okay.
0: We'll get to that in a minute.
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3: Clear skies tonight, low near 13. A mix of sun and cloud tomorrow, high of 28. Clouds and scattered showers Saturday, high of 24, the low near 16.

0: Muskoka's best country, Country 102. So this mom online has taken some heat. Saw this on Reddit. People commenting that she decided not to hold a birthday party for her one-year-old. Instead, her and her hubby got a sitter and went out for a nice dinner on baby's one-year birthday.
1: Oh, boy.
0: So now I understand why a lot of people would be upset by that. And some of the comments were like, you make a cake, invite some family members and perhaps friends, serve hot dogs and hamburgers, and let the kid try to eat the cake. That's the party? Yeah, maybe.
1: Yeah.
0: And it really got, you know, kind of nasty. One person posted, just sad and a bit pathetic. Lady,
1: oh, no.
0: You can go to a restaurant any day of the year. Your son is only going to have a first birthday. It's about him. It's about his milestone. You don't have to have food trucks or petting zoo clowns, magicians, but you should have centered him as the center, not yourselves.
1: Ooh, that's nasty.
0: It is nasty.
1: And I don't think you should ever tell anyone what they should or shouldn't do. I think that's awful.
0: Yeah. I don't feel that this is awful.
1: I don't either. And like these first birthday parties are becoming pretty excessive.
0: Yeah.
1: I know I read a survey about the average parent will spend anywhere from $200 to $300 on their kid's first birthday.
0: Okay.
1: Again, considering like, yes, of course it's a milestone. You want to get great pictures and do it for the family. Okay. But your kid is obviously not going to remember whatsoever.
0: Not at all. Kristen, you said you wouldn't do it with your kids or didn't do it with your kids. You said you would have too much mom guilt. And even if you went out for dinner and didn't do it, you're thinking the mom didn't even have a good time because of that.
2: Exactly. She might just be thinking about the baby and like there's mom guilt for everything.
1: Oh, honestly.
0: Well, there is. And if we got that as the rule of thumb, we wouldn't do anything.
1: That's true, too.
2: This is so true. This is so true.
0: Like we'd never leave the house.
1: Yeah.
0: Like,
2: that is so fair. Yes, it's true.
0: Now, and I understand
2: to work on clearly.
0: I understand too, if it's the first child versus child number two, three, four, one. Like after the first child, everybody else just kind of falls in line.
2: Yeah. Like, you know what? It's true. Everything gets a little easier with each child.
0: It does. And it's not as
2: very true.
0: I'm not going to say the term as important. I'm just saying, let's say the enthusiasm is diluted.
1: Okay. Wow.
2: That's fair.
0: You know.
2: So. Oh, my gosh,
0: you're
2: funny.
0: Laughing because you know it's true.
2: It is true. It does change with each child you have. I have three. I get it.
0: Yeah, see? Yeah, okay. Yeah.
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1: Thanks again for popping in and chiming in as well with his mom taking some heat online. On Reddit, not holding a birthday party for their one-year-old, even though everybody around them said, hey, you should, even the daycare.
2: Why should the daycare be involved? That seems weird to me.
1: Well, they're just saying, hey, are you having a party for fill in the blank? Mm-hmm. No, I don't think so. What? You know, that kind of reaction?
2: Maybe the daycare should hold a party.
1: They probably did, to tell you the truth. I would.
2: Actually, yeah.
1: I think you're probably right on this. But instead, they decided to go out and celebrate on their own and got a sitter for a little. So. I'm telling you, a lot of people did not like that last part.
2: Yeah.
1: At all.
2: Fact that they weren't with their baby on its first birthday. Yeah.
1: Well, and Cindy, you said, well, okay, I get that, but you can still do the photo option the next day with the cupcakes and the candles and the blah, to have the memory, because the day isn't really that important at this point.
3: Exactly. Yeah. It doesn't matter what day it is.
1: It doesn't.
2: Mm-hmm. And I do think that we don't celebrate enough, like, becoming parents. You know what I mean? Like, as much as it's a milestone for the kid to have a birthday, it's also like, oh my gosh, you've been a parent for a year.
1: Bravo.
2: Go out and celebrate.
1: And the kid's still alive.
2: Yeah.
3: That's right.
1: Like, why aren't we celebrating that?
3: That's right.
1: Yeah. Right, Cindy, when you have your first child and you get through that first year, man, they should hold a parade for you.
3: Right?
1: Like, never mind a cheap old dinner.
2: Yeah.
1: Gosh.
3: Well, yeah, you know?
1: Yeah.
3: It's an accomplishment.
1: It really
2: is.
1: Sasha's right. We should spend more time celebrating that fact alone.
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7: Country 102 clear skies tonight, low near 13. A mix of sun and cloud tomorrow, high of 28. Clouds and scattered showers Saturday, high of 24. The low near 16.

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2: Fowler Construction Company Limited advises that intermittent, short-duration, full mainline closures of Highway 11 from Severn River Bridge to South Cache Lake Road will occur for rock excavation as part of the Highway 11 rehabilitation project. The closures are anticipated from July 14, 2026 through October 9, 2026. Traffic may be intermittently stopped on Tuesdays through Thursdays between 9 a.m. and 4 p.m. each day for periods of up to 15 minutes. In addition, the Southwood Road access to the Highway 11 southbound lanes will be closed from August 2026 through October 2026. Motorists should expect delays, plan alternate routes where possible, and allow extra travel time. Motorists are reminded to obey and follow all traffic control signage for the safety of both workers and the traveling public. For the latest information on highway closures and construction, call 511 MTO's Road Information Line or visit 511on.ca.
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4: Clear skies tonight, low near 13. A mix of sun and cloud tomorrow, high of 28. Clouds and scattered showers Saturday, high of 24, the low near 16.

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4: Country 102 weather.
5: A mix of sun and cloud today, high of 28, humidex at 32, clouds and scattered showers Saturday, high of 24, low near 16.

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4: A mix of sun and cloud today, high of 28, humidex at 32, clouds and scattered showers Saturday, high of 24, low near 16.

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6: A mix of sun and cloud today, high of 28, humidex at 32, clouds and scattered showers Saturday, high of 24, low near 16.

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7: A mix of sun and cloud today. High of 28. Humid exit 32. Clouds and scattered showers Saturday. High of 24. Low near 16.

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2: Fowler Construction Company Limited advises that intermittent, short-duration, full mainline closures of Highway 11 from Severn River Bridge to South Cache Lake Road will occur for rock excavation as part of the Highway 11 rehabilitation project. The closures are anticipated from July 14, 2026 through October 9, 2026. Traffic may be intermittently stopped on Tuesdays through Thursdays between 9 a.m. and 4 p.m. each day for periods of up to 15 minutes. In addition, the Southwood Road access to the Highway 11 southbound lanes will be closed from August 2026 through October 2026. Motorists should expect delays, plan alternate routes where possible, and allow extra travel time. Motorists are reminded to obey and follow all traffic control signage for the safety of both workers and the traveling public. For the latest information on highway closures and construction, call 511 MTO's Road Information Line or visit 511on.ca.
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4: A mix of sun and cloud today, high of 28, humidex at 32, clouds and scattered showers Saturday, high of 24, low near 16.

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6: A mix of sun and cloud today, high of 28, humidex at 32, clouds and scattered showers Saturday, high of 24, low near 16.

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5: Country 102 weather.
6: A mix of sun and cloud today. High of 28. Humid exit 32. Clouds and scattered showers Saturday. High of 24. Low near 16.

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2: 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The closures are anticipated from July 14, 2026 through October 9, 2026. Traffic may be intermittently stopped on Tuesdays through Thursdays between 9 a.m. and 4 p.m. each day for periods of up to 15 minutes. In addition, the Southwood Road access to the Highway 11 southbound lanes will be closed from August 2026 through October 2026. Motorists should expect delays, plan alternate routes where possible, and allow extra travel time. Motorists are reminded to obey and follow all traffic control signage for the safety of both workers and the traveling public. For the latest information on highway closures and construction, call 511 MTO's Road Information Line or visit 511on.ca.
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4: A mix of sun and cloud today, high of 28, humidex at 32, clouds and scattered showers Saturday, high of 24, low near 16.

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5: Country 102 weather.
6: A mix of sun and cloud today, high of 28, humidex at 32, clouds and scattered showers Saturday, high of 24, low near 16.

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2: Fowler Construction Company Limited advises that intermittent, short-duration, full mainline closures of Highway 11 from Severn River Bridge to South Cache Lake Road will occur for rock excavation as part of the Highway 11 rehabilitation project. The closures are anticipated from July 14, 2026 through October 9, 2026. Traffic may be intermittently stopped on Tuesdays through Thursdays between 9 a.m. and 4 p.m. each day for periods of up to 15 minutes. In addition, the Southwood Road access to the Highway 11 southbound lanes will be closed from August 2026 through October 2026. Motorists should expect delays, plan alternate routes where possible, and allow extra travel time. Motorists are reminded to obey and follow all traffic control signage for the safety of both workers and the traveling public. For the latest information on highway closures and construction, call 511 MTO's Road Information Line or visit 511on.ca.

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6: 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Country 102 weather.
7: A mix of sun and cloud today, high of 28, humidex at 32, clouds and scattered showers Saturday, high of 24, low near 16.

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0: buddy of mine was like, hey, Paul, I'm going camping this summer. And I was like, oh, that sucks. I'm not a camping guy. Okay, I prefer to not camp and shower. But I get the appeal. You get to bathe in a lake and poop in the woods like it's the 1700s. And you get to put food in a container so that a bear doesn't eat it or you. And you get to start a lot of sentences with, oh, crap, I forgot the... And you get to disconnect from your phone and basic hygiene. And you get to wake up and go, did anybody hear that? And you get to stare out onto a beautiful lake and think to yourself, ah, this is what it's all about, right before a horsefly bites you in the face. And you get an overall sense of pride and poison ivy. So I don't mind camping, but I'll stay in a hotel nearby and I'll meet you up for some marshmallows. So
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0: Muskoka's Best Country, Country 102, James Barker Band, and After Dark. It is 5:39. I'm Paul Lang. It is a Friday morning. How you doing? 12 degrees right now. We'll get to about 27 for today. It's National Mutt Day today. Get out there and get yourself mutt. Country star Megan Morinay was forced to cancel her Colorado concert mid-set on Tuesday night, telling fans that through her tears, she was just too sick to continue performing. And get this, DoorDash has received a certificate from the Federal Aviation Administration in the U.S. to operate a commercial drone delivery service. They plan to launch drone food deliveries this fall. Oh, we'll see how that goes. People shooting them out of the sky, trying to catch them at the door.
1: 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The closures are anticipated from July 14, 2026 through October 9, 2026. Traffic may be intermittently stopped on Tuesdays through Thursdays between 9 a.m. and 4 p.m. each day for periods of up to 15 minutes. In addition, the Southwood Road access to the Highway 11 southbound lanes will be closed from August 2026 through October 2026. Motorists should expect delays, plan alternate routes where possible, and allow extra travel time. Motorists are reminded to obey and follow all traffic control signage for the safety of both workers and the traveling public. For the latest information on highway closures and construction, call 511 MTO's Road Information Line or visit 511ON.ca.
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Muskoka's Best Country, Country 102, 12 degrees on our way to 27 and sunshine for today. Possibly some rain for tonight and again for tomorrow. Dean Brody's Dirt, Country 102, Muskoka's Best Country.

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2: Good morning, I'm Martin Vanderwood. The OPP are using aircraft this long weekend to look for dangerous and aggressive drivers. Spotters will be airborne and identify traffic violators to officers on the ground. Police say the initiative is in response to an alarming increase in high-risk driving. Areas that will be covered include Orillia, Dufferin, and Caledon. Thanks to the deployment of a spike belt, the OPP were able to nab a car thief within 40 minutes of the crime yesterday. Provincial police in Huntsville say the brazen theft happened on the town's main street when a male suspect demanded car keys from a citizen. The guy then took off at high speed but was chased south on Highway 11. The vehicle was stopped near Canning Road in Gravenhurst. A 27-year-old Toronto man faces a long list of charges. First Nations leaders are again calling for a public inquiry into Ontario's response to this year's devastating Northwest wildfires. Chiefs say the province failed to provide timely warnings and adequate communication before the fires destroyed two communities. Natural Resources Minister Mike Harris says the government will conduct an internal review, but wouldn't commit to making it public. More than 2,000 people remain displaced. The minister says the situation has improved, though, with more than 80 fires extinguished in the last couple of weeks. More than 150 are still burning. The Stanley Cup is coming to Bracebridge next month. Carolina Hurricane star Taylor Hall is bringing the cup August 6th. Kids and teens will get a chance to meet Hall and see the cup at the Muskoka Lumber Community Center. The free event is limited to 100 participants between the ages of 3 and 17, and advanced registration is required. That'll open August 4th at 8:30 a.m. at bracebridge.ca. And now sports.
3: I'm RJ Broadhead with the morning sports. The Blue Jays were off while the American League's top team kept on winning. The Rays beat West-leading Texas. The White Sox are atop the Central. They clipped the Yankees. The Red Sox defeated the A's. The Twins were down 3 to the Royals in the bottom of the ninth with two outs. Then Cody Clemens hit an ultimate grand slam for the walk-off win. National League division leaders, the Dodgers and Braves, got victories. The wild card leading Cubs defeated St. Louis. The Cardinals visit the Blue Jays tonight. The BC Lions downed Winnipeg for their second win. The Tempo scored a season low, 72 points in a home loss to Minnesota. Canada beat Finland at the World Junior Summer Showcase. Cal Foote, one of the World Junior players recently acquitted of sexual assault, had his contract in the Swedish Hockey League terminated after objections from fans. And the European and North American soccer federations announced they'll boycott all FIFA competitions in protest of the plan to sell stakes in the World Cup to private equity investors. That's sports. Your forecast is next.
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1: Country 102 weather.
2: Sunshine today and a high of 27. Some clouds tonight, the chance of showers and the risk of a thunderstorm, low of 17. Clouds with sunny breaks tomorrow, chance of showers and thunderstorms, the high 25. Scattered showers and 24 Sunday and sunshine and 25 for holiday Monday.
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5: 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There's no construction to slow you down. There's no accidents. 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There's no buses. 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

Scorpions Best Country, Country 102, 607 on this a Friday morning. If you're a ball team and your hockey team sucks, I'm going to help you. We'll get to it coming up in about 3 minutes after Jade Eagleson, and do it anyway from Country 102.

0: Muskoka's best country. Country 102, Jay Eagleson, and do it anyway. It's a 6:10 on this Friday morning. 12 degrees right now. We'll get to about 27 for later on today. I saw this. A comedian posted this last night, and I laughed, and I thought, oh, I got to send this to some friends of mine. If your team is not doing well, if your ball team is sucking, if you are 7 games in and you're 1-6, and your last game you lost 26-3, listen up. What you need to do next year is call your team by round, B-Y-E, by round, so that it shows up on the schedule as Vicks versus by round. And they think, oh, we don't have to go this week. You'll win by default and go undefeated.
1: 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The closures are anticipated from July 14, 2026 through October 9, 2026. Traffic may be intermittently stopped on Tuesdays through Thursdays between 9 a.m. and 4 p.m. each day for periods of up to 15 minutes. In addition, the Southwood Road access to the Highway 11 southbound lanes will be closed from August 2026 through October 2026. Motorists should expect delays, plan alternate routes where possible, and allow extra travel time. Motorists are reminded to obey and follow all traffic control signage for the safety of both workers and the traveling public. For the latest information on highway closures and construction, call 511 MTO's Road Information Line or visit 511on.ca.
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616, 11 degrees right now. We'll get to 27 in sunshine for today. Possibly some rain for tonight, though. 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

0: Chicago's Best Country, Country 102. There's Dallas Smith and Drop. It's 6:19 on this Friday morning. 11 degrees right now. We'll get to 27 for later on today. How we judge people. We get judgmental over pet peeves that we see. And we judge those people for doing or not doing things. For instance, people who don't pick up after their dog. Oh, we judge those people. Parents who allow their children to scream in restaurants. It's funny, I was talking to a friend of mine. I don't have any kids, but she was telling me when they were kids, that when they were little, that her kids were little. Her husband used to take the kids to the bathroom. And if they started to act up again, they'd say, do you want to go to the bathroom? That was the line. Straighten them up. Do you want to go to the bathroom? We judge others at the checkout line based on their groceries that they're buying. Wow. I hope not. Because you've been looking at mine going, yeah. People who idle their car waiting for the kids to be done their activities. Turn off the engines. It depends. It depends. If it's minus 30 outside and you're waiting for your kid to come out of the dressing room from the hockey game, it depends. And then lastly, talking on the phone in the bathroom stall. Yeah, that's rude.
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1: Oh, no, it's 6:30 in the morning.
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1: 35 hours per month. Olympic legend Nadia Comaneci is back in Montreal to celebrate the 50th anniversary of the 1976 Summer Games. The Romanian gymnast made history at just 14 years old by earning the first perfect 10 in Olympic history. Comaneci is taking part in anniversary events, which includes unveiling a plaque and receiving an honorary doctorate from the University of Montreal. In sports, the Toronto Tempo lost 104-72 to Minnesota. CFL Winnipeg lost to BC 35-19. Montreal faces Ottawa tonight. The Jays were off yesterday. They begin a weekend series tonight at home against the Cardinals. And the European and North American Soccer Federation say they'll boycott FIFA if it goes ahead with a plan to sell stakes in the World Cup tournament to private investors. We'll check the forecast next.
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3: Country 102 weather.
1: Sunshine today and a high of 27. Some clouds tonight. The chance of showers and the risk of a thunderstorm, low of 17. Clouds with sunny breaks tomorrow. Chance of showers and thunderstorms, the high 25. Scattered showers and 24 Sunday and sunshine and 25 for holiday Monday.
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6:36. It is a Friday morning. We'll talk about dating people who you just can't believe that they said that. We'll get to it coming up after Faith Hill. 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

0: The Scorpio's Best Country, Country 102 with Faith Hill, A Little Piece of My Heart. It is 640. It is a Friday morning, 11 degrees. We'll get to about 27 for today. The moment that you realize that you are dating someone who is just slightly less educated than yourself. My ex didn't think that it rained out over the ocean because there was enough water there already. She was shocked that it rained on our cruise. How would you not laugh at someone that said that to you? How could you not laugh at, it doesn't rain on the ocean. They've got enough water. Pardon? She thought if you drive south, you were going downhill and uphill if you were driving north. You know, there is some truth to that, though. If you're on Highway 11 and you're going south to Toronto, you're going downhill. If you come around the other way, you are coming back up. The elevation changes. There's some truth to that. That wasn't me, by the way. I'm not defending it. I'm just saying that there is some truth to it. And then he put a load of laundry in with mixed colors and whites and poured bleach to whiten the whites. He was shocked that the bleach reacted to everything in the load.
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645, 11 degrees on our way to 27 in sunshine today, but rain possibly for tonight and into tomorrow as well. Kate Brown from Country 102. There.

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1: Well, Scoreco's Best Country, Country 102, and Bury Me in Georgia. There is Kane Brown. How you doing? It's 6:49. I'm Paul Lang. It is a Friday morning. The Great Canadian Road Trip is coming. Doc Walker, Michelle Wright, Jason McCoy, all on one stage at the Aurelia Opera House. 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The show is in November, November the 22nd. 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
3: Good morning, I'm Martin Vanderwood. The OPP are using aircraft this long weekend to look for dangerous and aggressive drivers. Spotters will be airborne and identify traffic violators to officers on the ground. Police say the initiative is in response to an alarming increase in high-risk driving. Areas that will be covered include Orillia, Dufferin, and Caledon. Thanks to the deployment of a spike belt, the OPP were able to nab a car thief within 40 minutes of the crime yesterday. Provincial police in Huntsville say the brazen theft happened on the town's main street when a male suspect demanded car keys from a citizen. The guy then took off at high speed but was chased south on Highway 11. The vehicle was stopped near Canning Road in Gravenhurst. A 27-year-old Toronto man faces a long list of charges. Residents of Severn now have easier access to life-saving equipment during cardiac emergencies. Two new public automated external defibrillators, or AEDs, have been installed at Washego Centennial Park and the Coldwater Fairgrounds, thanks to a donation from North Simcoe Tree Service. The save stations are available 24/7 and feature voice prompts, so no training is required. A third public AED is also available at Beers Pharmacy in Washego. Two major U.S. unions representing about 1.5 million workers have gone to bat for Canada. The United Steelworkers and the International Association of Machinists and Aerospace Workers have sent a letter to U.S. Trade Representative Jameson Greer demanding a return to a stable trade relationship. The unions say both countries succeed when they work together as integrated economic partners, and they urge the White House to address predatory practices from countries like China rather than penalizing a trusted and valued partner. And now sports.
4: I'm RJ Broadhead with the Morning Sports. The Blue Jays were off while the American League's top team kept on winning. The Rays beat West-leading Texas. The White Sox are atop the Central. They clipped the Yankees. The Red Sox defeated the A's. The Twins were down 3 to the Royals in the bottom of the ninth with 2 outs. Then Cody Clemens hit an ultimate grand slam for the walk-off win. National League division leaders, the Dodgers and Braves, got victories. The wild card-leading Cubs defeated St. Louis. The Cardinals visit the Blue Jays tonight. The BC Lions downed Winnipeg for their second win. The Tempo scored a season low, 72 points in a home loss to Minnesota. Canada beat Finland at the World Junior Summer Showcase. Cal Foote, one of the World Junior players recently acquitted of sexual assault, had his contract in the Swedish Hockey League terminated after objections from fans. And the European and North American Soccer Federations announced they'll boycott all FIFA competitions in protest of the plan to sell stakes in the World Cup to private equity investors. That's sports. Your forecast is next.
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3: Sunshine today and a high of 27. Some clouds tonight. The chance of showers and the risk of a thunderstorm, low of 17. Clouds with sunny breaks tomorrow. Chance of showers and thunderstorms, the high 25. Scattered showers and 24 Sunday and sunshine and 25 for holiday Monday.
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7: 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There's nothing to tell you. I can give you my life history in 30 seconds, but I mean, there's really nothing else going on. 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
1: What's going on? It's Best Country, Country 102. Luke Bryan and Kick the Dust Up. It's 7-11 on this Friday morning. It's 27 and sunshine for today. Rain for tonight, though, possibly. I have to tell you the story. I laughed. I was laughing in the car all by myself yesterday. And I know I'm sure I look stupid at it, but yesterday I had a charter. I was driving just a simple vehicle. It was not a bus or anything. It was just a standard vehicle like you would see on the road. I dropped off the clients. On the way out to pick them up and on the way back, each way, twice, someone flashed their lights at me. And I'm thinking, well, I got it set to cruise at like 82. I think we're pretty safe here. Let's not panic. But it made me laugh because I got to tell you this. When I was about 21 years old, I was traveling through Wilberforce. And if you've ever been through Wilberforce, I feel sorry for you. I'm traveling through Wilberforce, and I'm 21. I got someplace to be. Like every 21-year-old, I'm in a hurry. Get out of my way. There's a guy in front of me. He's going 50 in a 50. So anyway, as we travel along, I can't pass him. And then all of a sudden, we pass a cruiser sitting there doing radar. And I thought, wow, good thing I'm following the old guy because I would have got a ticket. I didn't go 100 yards. Over the hill comes this van, and it is flying. And it's got a boat on a trailer. And I'm thinking, buddy, you're toast. You are done for. As he gets closer, I did the wrong thing. I don't do this anymore, but at the time I did. I flashed the lights because you're doing 120 and you're going into a 50. You're done. So I flashed the lights out. As I'm flashing the lights, I can see on the side of the boat that it says OPP. I'm flashing the cruiser, telling it to slow down. It wasn't a cruiser. It was like a van, right? And so it's pulling the boat. Next weekend, the following weekend, I'm at my mom and dad's place having a coffee. We're shooting the breeze. The next door neighbor comes over. He's on the OPP force. And he's a diver. So he had mentioned, I had a tough week this week, man. Had to go to Wilberforce and had to find a body in the lake. And I could never, ever do that job. That would be the worst job in the world. There is nothing worse than that, I can imagine. But anyway, he had mentioned I was in Wilberforce. I had to go find this guy. I said, were you there Saturday at around about 2 o'clock? And he goes, yeah, that would have been around about the time. I said, well, I flashed the lights at you to tell you to slow down. He immediately tells me, flashing the lights like that's illegal. Going 120 and a 50 is illegal too.
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7:19 on this Friday morning in the sunshine. 27 will be our high for today. It's currently 12 degrees Celsius in the Chicks. Cowboy, Take Me Away. 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

0: Muskoka's Best Country, Country 102. There's the Chicks. Cowboy, Take Me Away. It's 7:23 on this, the last day of July. 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If you're celebrating a birthday today, you're celebrating with Lobo. He, you know, me and you and the dog named Boo. He's 83 today. Hopefully so's the dog. He was on Shark Tank. He owned an NBA team. I don't know if he still does. Was it Dallas? Mark Cuban is 68 years old today. This guy's been in a lot of great movies. White Men Can't Jump, Blade. When you mention his name, though, I always think of U.S. Marshals. That's the first movie I go to. He's 64 today. Wesley Snipes celebrating his birthday. And Mrs. Potter, J.K. Rowling. She's 61 years old today. Even though somebody's celebrating a birthday, send it to us. Just go to our website at country102.ca.
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2: Good morning, I'm Martin Vanderwood. The OPP will be using aircraft this long weekend to look for dangerous drivers. Spotters will be airborne and identify violators to officers on the ground. Provincial police were able to nab a Huntsville car thief within 45 minutes of the crime. A carjacking happened yesterday morning on Huntsville's main street, but police pursued the vehicle down Highway 11 and stopped it with a spike belt near Canning Road in Gravenhurst. A 27-year-old Toronto man

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1: CFL Winnipeg lost to BC 35-19. Montreal faces Ottawa tonight. The Jays were off yesterday. They begin a weekend series tonight at home against the Cardinals. And the European and North American Soccer Federation say they'll boycott FIFA if it goes ahead with a plan to sell stakes in the World Cup tournament to private investors. We'll check the forecast next.
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1: Sunshine today and a high of 27. Some clouds tonight, the chance of showers and the risk of a thunderstorm, low of 17. Clouds with sunny breaks tomorrow, chance of showers and thunderstorms, the high 25. Scattered showers in 24 Sunday and sunshine in 25 for holiday Monday.
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7:35 on this Friday morning in sunshine today, but rain for tonight and possibly for tomorrow. Braden King and We Got Beer. I'm on my way.

0: Muskoka's Best Country, Country 102, Brayden King, and we got beer. It is 7:38. I'm Paul Lang, Friday morning, 14 right now. We'll get to 27. National Mutt Day today. Go get yourself a mutt. Country star Megan Morney was forced to cancel her Colorado concert mid-set on Tuesday night, telling fans through tears that she was just too sick to continue performing. And get this, DoorDash says that it has received a certificate, has received certification from the Federal Aviation Administration in the States to operate a commercial drone delivery service. They plan to launch drone food deliveries this fall. We'll see how that goes with without one of them being shot down or captured, for that matter.
1: The Ministry of Natural Resources is actively responding to numerous high-complexity wildland fires across the province. Rapidly evolving situations and extreme fire hazards are contributing to escalated fire behavior and producing smoke in many areas of the province. Stay informed about the current wildland fire situation by monitoring official information sources like ontario.ca/forestfires, following direction from the Ontario Provincial Police and local authorities, and adhering to any ministerial orders, including evacuation orders, fire bans and restrictions imposed by the ministry. 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Ontario has activated additional frontline resources to help Ontarians access the support they need. Fire rangers and emergency personnel are working hard to suppress active fires and keep communities safe. Entering the area of an active wildland fire can hinder response efforts and compromise the safety of firefighting crews and emergency personnel. Please stay clear of wildland fires.
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14 degrees on our way to 27 today with some sunshine, but rain for tonight and possibly into tomorrow as well. But then should clear up for the long weekend. Morgan Wallen, Don't We, from Country 102. Wouldn't trade.

0: Muskoka's best country. Country 102 is 7:48 on this Friday morning. 17 or 14 right now. We'll get up to about 25 for today. I'm no skinny mini by any means, but you've got to ask the question: how much do you think this guy weighs?
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0: A former Little Debbie delivery driver has been accused of stealing more than $17,000 worth of the snacks. Investigators allege that the driver manipulated inventory and delivery records over several months, allowing products to disappear without being properly accounted for. Authorities charged the former employee with theft-related offenses, alleging that the missing product had a retail value of about $17,000. Hey, Bob, you look like you're putting on a little weight lately.
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Kroger's Best Country, Country 102. It's 7:53. Jays are off last night. They'll start a three-game series against St. Louis tonight. We've got the details with RJ coming up next. Owen Rigling and Tail Light This Town from Country 102. See you.

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3: Good morning, I'm Martin Vanderwood. The OPP are using aircraft this long weekend to look for dangerous and aggressive drivers. Spotters will be airborne and identify traffic violators to officers on the ground. Police say the initiative is in response to an alarming increase in high-risk driving. Areas that will be covered include Orillia, Dufferin, and Caledon. Thanks to the deployment of a spike belt, the OPP were able to nab a car thief within 40 minutes of the crime yesterday. Provincial police in Huntsville say the brazen theft happened on the town's main street when a male suspect demanded car keys from a citizen. The guy then took off at high speed but was chased south on Highway 11. The vehicle was stopped near Canning Road in Gravenhurst. A 27-year-old Toronto man faces a long list of charges. First Nations leaders are again calling for a public inquiry into Ontario's response to this year's devastating Northwest wildfires. Chiefs say the province failed to provide timely warnings and adequate communication before the fires destroyed two communities. Natural Resources Minister Mike Harris says the government will conduct an internal review, but wouldn't commit to making it public. More than 2,000 people remain displaced. The minister says the situation has improved, though, with more than 80 fires extinguished in the last couple of weeks. More than 150 are still burning. The Stanley Cup is coming to Bracebridge next month. Carolina Hurricane star Taylor Hall is bringing the cup August 6th. Kids and teens will get a chance to meet Hall and see the cup at the Muskoka Lumber Community Center. The free event is limited to 100 participants between the ages of 3 and 17, and advanced registration is required. That'll open August 4th at 8:30 a.m. at bracebridge.ca. And now sports.
4: I'm RJ Broadhead with the morning sports. The Blue Jays were off while the American League's top team kept on winning. The Rays beat West-leading Texas. The White Sox are atop the Central. They clipped the Yankees. The Red Sox defeated the A's. The Twins were down 3 to the Royals in the bottom of the ninth with 2 outs. Then Cody Clemens hit an ultimate grand slam for the walk-off win. National League division leaders, the Dodgers and Braves, got victories. The wild card leading Cubs defeated St. Louis. The Cardinals visit the Blue Jays tonight. The BC Lions downed Winnipeg for their second win. The Tempo scored a season low, 72 points in a home loss to Minnesota. Canada beat Finland at the World Junior Summer Showcase. Cal Foote, one of the World Junior players recently acquitted of sexual assault, had his contract in the Swedish Hockey League terminated after objections from fans. And the European and North American Soccer Federations announced they'll boycott all FIFA competitions in protest of the plan to sell stakes in the World Cup to private equity investors. That's sports. Your forecast is next.
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3: Sunshine today and a high of 27. Some clouds tonight. The chance of showers and the risk of a thunderstorm, low of 17. Clouds with sunny breaks tomorrow. Chance of showers and thunderstorms, the high 25. Scattered showers and 24 Sunday and sunshine and 25 for holiday Monday.
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9: 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I don't know why they employ me, really. 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

Chicago's best country, Country 102, waiting on the sun to go down. It is a Friday morning. We are going to be talking about your ball team, or maybe your hockey team, coming up in about 3 minutes. One.

0: Muskoka's best country. Country 102, Tony Stevens and Whiskey in Colorado. It is a Friday morning, 8:11, sunshine in this forecast for today. It's high of about 27. Got to talk about your baseball team. I saw a comedian mention this last night. I howled at this because I have some friends of mine who, when I was playing with them about 5 or 7 years ago, and it's not, don't think it's me, but when I played with them, we had two undefeated seasons, not back-to-back, but two undefeated seasons. We didn't lose. And this year, they're having a hard time getting a win. And so I sent this off to them. If your team is not doing well, you need to change the name of your team. 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They're going to think they got to buy, not show up, and you'll win by default.
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Sunshine at 27 today. It's currently 14. We'll get there. Hi, Valley. Have I told you I love you lately? Country 102 in Muskoka's Best Country.

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1: Muskoka, push the button, Paul. Muskoka's best country, Country 102. How you doing? It's 8:40 on a Friday morning. It's Friday. It's hard to tell. Sunshine at 27 for today. These are things that we do that we judge people by. When we see them doing this, we have an immediate impression of what they're like. People who don't pick up after their dog. Oh, yeah, we have an impression of you, buddy. Parents who allow their children to scream in the restaurant. I have a friend of mine who was telling me that when the kids were acting up, if they were out in the restaurant, the dad would take them into the bathroom. And the next time they were out, he would ask, do you want to go to the bathroom? And the answer was always no, because it wasn't good. Judging others in the checkout line based on the groceries that they're buying. I hope not. Because if you're watching me, that's not a good thing. People who idle in their car waiting for their kids to be done with their activity, turn off the engines. This one's a debatable one. Because if it's minus 30 and you're at the rink waiting for Zach to come out with his hockey gear, you know, that's a little much to ask them to turn the car off in minus 30 weather. And then lastly, people talking on the phone in the bathroom stall. Yeah, that's just wrong.
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4: 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Russell Dickerson. Brett Kissel. James Parker Band. 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

826 on this Friday morning. 27's our high today with some sunshine today. Rain possibly for tomorrow. And Chad Brownlee from Country 102. Yeah.

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2: Good morning, I'm Martin Vanderwood. The OPP will be using aircraft this long weekend to look for dangerous drivers. Spotters will be airborne and identify violators to officers on the ground. Provincial police were able to nab a Huntsville car thief within 45 minutes of the crime. A carjacking happened yesterday morning on Huntsville's main street, but police pursued the vehicle down Highway 11 and stopped it with a spike belt near Canning Road in Gravenhurst. A 27-year-old Toronto man was arrested. There's still no deal between WestJet and its cabin crews, who are ready to walk off the job Sunday. The main issue is unpaid work hours, which the union says amounts to 35 hours per month. Olympic legend Nadia Comăneci is back in Montreal to celebrate the 50th anniversary of the 1976 Summer Games. The Romanian gymnast made history at just 14 years old by earning the first perfect 10 in Olympic history.

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2: Sunshine today and a high of 27. Some clouds tonight. The chance of showers and the risk of a thunderstorm, low of 17. Clouds with sunny breaks tomorrow. Chance of showers and thunderstorms, the high 25. Scattered showers in 24 Sunday and sunshine in 25 for holiday Monday.
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4: 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What has been with this week? I still drink two cups of coffee every morning. Traffic's looking fine this morning. There's nothing to tell you about. No accidents. Everybody gets a trophy when you get to work today. There's no construction slowing you down. They're taking the day off. But if you do see something else out there, give me a call, send me a text, 705-645-1023.
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0: 8:36 on this Friday morning, 17 degrees. We're going to talk about when you realize that you were dating someone who wasn't quite as highly educated as yourself. We'll get to that right after Brad Paisley from Country 102 in Muskoka's Best Country.
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0: Scoville's Best Country, Country 102, Brad Paisley, and I'm going to miss her. It's 8:40 on this Friday morning. How you doing? A moment that you realize you were not dating a former brain surgeon. These are things that people have actually said out loud. One person said, my ex didn't think that it rained over the ocean because there's enough water there already. She was shocked when it rained on our cruise. There's enough water there. They don't need more water. She thought if you drive south, you are going downhill, and uphill if you're going north. There is some truth to that, though. If you're on Highway 11, like, we have a higher elevation than Toronto. So if you're traveling to Toronto, you are technically going downhill. And then when you turn around, you're coming back uphill, obviously. So there is some truth to that. That doesn't always work, but it does on Highway 11. He put in a load of laundry with mixed colors and whites and poured in bleach to whiten the whites. He was shocked when everything came out pink.
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8:45 in the sunshine. Enjoy it while you got it. Some rain in the forecast for tonight and possibly into tomorrow. High of about 27 for today. It's 17 now. And Tyler Hubbard in Park.

0: Muskoka's best country, Country 102 with Tyler Hubbard and Park. It is a Friday morning, and I am out of here. Have yourself a great weekend. It is the long weekend. We will do it again Tuesday morning at 5:30. Until then, have yourself a great one, all right? 102 minutes of great country music coming your way next. It's brought to you by Main Street Dental. Zach comes and sits in the air chair at 11, and then Rick will take you back home at 3 o'clock this afternoon, right here on Country 102.
1: This weekend safety brief. Don't add to the population. Don't subtract from the population. Don't end up in the hospital, newspaper, or jail. If you end up in jail, establish dominance quickly. Have a good weekend.
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2: Well, it was down some street we couldn't even pronounce. We were stuck in the middle, loving every ounce. Tequila was cheap, but the flow we were feeling was real. Neither one of us looking for three little words, unless those three words were do not disturb. Checkout was supposed to be noon, but we slept until three.

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Sunshine today and a high of 27. Some clouds tonight. The chance of showers and the risk of a thunderstorm, low of 17. Clouds with sunny breaks tomorrow. Chance of showers and thunderstorms, the high 25. Scattered showers in 24 Sunday and sunshine in 25 for holiday Monday.

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Sunshine today and a high of 27. Some clouds tonight. The chance of showers and the risk of a thunderstorm, low of 17. Clouds with sunny breaks tomorrow. Chance of showers and thunderstorms, the high 25. Scattered showers in 24 Sunday and sunshine in 25 for holiday Monday.

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5: Sunshine today and a high of 27. Some clouds tonight. The chance of showers and the risk of a thunderstorm, low of 17. Clouds with sunny breaks tomorrow. Chance of showers and thunderstorms, the high 25. Scattered showers in 24 Sunday and sunshine in 25 for holiday Monday.

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Luke Bryan with one margarita, Muskoka's best country, Country 102. Good morning, Zach here. Welcome to Friday. You made it to the weekend. Full weather update coming up in 10 minutes. Here's Dallas Smith. Use me.

0: And that's Jelly Roll with Halfway to Hell, Muskoka's Best Country, Country 102. And coming up at 11:30 here, tell you all about a really interesting story, getting a fishy smell out of a town in Newfoundland.
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2: 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We are going to be here until 3 o'clock today. 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
8: Sunshine today and a high of 27. Some clouds tonight. The chance of showers and the risk of a thunderstorm, low of 17. Clouds with sunny breaks tomorrow. Chance of showers and thunderstorms, the high 25. Scattered showers in 24 Sunday and sunshine in 25 for holiday Monday.

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And that's Dive Bar by Gord Bamford, Muskoka's Best Country, Country 102. So this one's a pretty interesting story. So workers have actually begun the process of removing thousands of gallons of rotting fish sauce, yuck, from a Newfoundland and Labrador plant that was abandoned in the early 2000s. So this has all taken place in St. Mary's, and St. Mary's Mayor Steve Ryan said that the former Atlantic Seafood Sauce Company plant has been stinking up the town for decades. I can't even begin to imagine.

0: So cleanup plans were delayed for years. It was because of various levels of government debating over who was actually responsible for removing the rotten sauce. Now, the Newfoundland and Labrador government approved a $2 million budget for the operation last year. Now, officials said 110 tanks, each holding 3,000 gallons of rotten sauce, yuck, are currently being cleared out. My goodness, I can't even begin to imagine the smell.
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2: 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Stop by today. We are at the South Mary location. So if you're traveling north on 11, get off at the South Mary Lake Road. 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
3: 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The closures are anticipated from July 14, 2026 through October 9, 2026. Traffic may be intermittently stopped on Tuesdays through Thursdays between 9 a.m. and 4 p.m. each day for periods of up to 15 minutes. In addition, the Southwood Road access to the Highway 11 southbound lanes will be closed from August 2026 through October 2026. Motorists should expect delays, plan alternate routes where possible, and allow extra travel time. Motorists are reminded to obey and follow all traffic control signage for the safety of both workers and the traveling public. For the latest information on highway closures and construction, call 511 MTO's Road Information Line or visit 511on.ca.
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6: Sunshine today and a high of 27. Some clouds tonight. The chance of showers and the risk of a thunderstorm, low of 17. Clouds with sunny breaks tomorrow. Chance of showers and thunderstorms, the high 25. Scattered showers in 24 Sunday and sunshine in 25 for holiday Monday.

0: David Lee Murphy with Dust on the Bottle. Muskoka's Best Country, Country 102. We've got your news, weather, and sports that's coming up at the top of the hour at noon. And following that, we've got your Free for All Friday songs. And just to give you a little bit of a hint for this week's theme, well, it has a little something to do with the last song, David Lee Murphy, Dust on the Bottle. You'll find out what it is this week following the news right here on Country 102.
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2: 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I'm Paul Lang for Country 102.
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3: Good afternoon, I'm Matt Sittler. The Stanley Cup is coming to Bracebridge next month. Carolina Hurricanes star Taylor Hall is bringing the cup here August 6th. Kids and teens will get a chance to meet Hall and see the cup at the Muskoka Lumber Community Center. The free event will be limited to 100 participants between the ages of 3 and 17, and advance registration is required. That will open August 4th at 8:30 a.m. at bracebridge.ca. The OBP are using aircraft this long weekend to look for dangerous and aggressive drivers. Spotters will be airborne to identify traffic violators to officers on the ground. Police say the initiative is in response to an alarming increase in high-risk driving. Areas that will be covered include Orillia, Dufferin, and Caledon. Two major U.S. unions representing about 1.5 million workers have gone to bat for Canada. The United Steelworkers and the International Association of Machinists and Aerospace Workers have sent a letter to U.S. Trade Representative Jamieson Greer demanding a return to a stable trade relationship. The unions say both countries succeed when working together. First Nations leaders are again calling for a public inquiry into Ontario's response to this year's devastating Northwest wildfires. Chiefs say the province failed to provide timely warnings and adequate communication before fires destroyed two communities. Natural Resources Minister Mike Harris says the government will conduct an internal review but wouldn't commit to making it public. In sports, the Blue Jays play the Cardinals tonight. Details on these stories and more can be found at our website. Your weather forecast is up next.
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3: Mainly sunny today, high of 29, humidex at 33, partly cloudy tonight with scattered showers overnight and the risk of thunderstorms, low near 19, mainly cloudy with scattered showers continuing tomorrow, high of 27, humidex at 33.
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0: That's Little Big Town, wine, beer, and whiskey. 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We also got to hear from Brad Paisley and Toby Keith. And the theme for this Free For All Friday, well, it all had to do with the themes of these songs, all in the title names. It was all about beer.
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2: 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If you're coming south, you have to get off at Fort Sydney and come down. But they got great deals all today. 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So you can stop by and have some lunch, talk to the staff. 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They've also got financing available as well. So you don't even have to leave the lot. It's all done for you right here. Pick one up and go home. We'll be here until 3 o'clock. They're open until 5, and of course, it's because of their 35th anniversary, so it'll be here today and Port Carling tomorrow. So stop by either location, and you get some great deals. They've got some prizes to give away as well, so fill out a ballot, and you could win. It's all happening today right now at Russell Road Power Sports. 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
6: Mainly sunny today, high of 29, humidex at 33, partly cloudy tonight with scattered showers overnight and the risk of thunderstorms, low near 19, mainly cloudy with scattered showers continuing tomorrow, high of 27, humidex at 33.

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2: 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And it's all happening until 5 o'clock today. They'll be here again tomorrow. Tomorrow we'll be at the other location. But you can stop by right now, as a matter of fact, and have yourself some lunch. Highway 11 at South Mary Lake Road. Stop by and say hi. 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
4: 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Fire rangers and emergency personnel are working hard to suppress active fires and keep communities safe. Entering the area of an active wildland fire can hinder response efforts and compromise the safety of firefighting crews and emergency personnel. 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

0: She's my favorite, Shania Twain, with Up, Muskoka's Best Country, Country 102. So I had to do a bit of a double take on this and even, you know, check the date on the post to make sure, you know, it wasn't some late April Fool's thing showing up on my feed. But it seems like Petro-Canada has launched Canada's first ever ice pump. Yep, that is a working gas pump that dispenses ice instead of fuel. It's actually inspired by the classic Canadian challenge of cooler math, you know, figuring out exactly how much ice you need to survive a weekend at the cottage. Now, in this post, they only mention one station, and they only list it. Apparently, it's going on in Bradford right now, and it goes on until tomorrow. So, yeah, cooler math.
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2: 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The barbecue's going. Grab yourself a burger. Grab yourself a dog. Say hi to the staff. It's all here. They've got ballots for you to fill out to win some great prizes as well. We'll be here until 3 o'clock. They're open until 5 today, and again all day tomorrow, so stop in. They carry the full line of Stingray boats, as well as Tractor Marine, Tahoe, and Regency boats as well. Mercury Marine authorized dealer as well. Stop by, say hi. Like I said, grab a burger and a dog during the lunch hour here at Roscoe Road Power Sports. 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
8: Mainly sunny today, high of 29, humidex at 33, partly cloudy tonight with scattered showers overnight and the risk of thunderstorms, low near 19, mainly cloudy with scattered showers continuing tomorrow, high of 27, humidex at 33.

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Taylor Swift, I Knew It, I Knew You. Muskoka's Best Country, Country 102. We're going to be checking in with Langer in a few minutes. He's over at Rosser Road Power Sport and Marine. It's the 35th anniversary. Here's Chris Stapleton starting over.

0: Bailey Zimmerman with Fall in Love, Muskoka's Best Country, Country 102, coming up at 1:30 here. A great achievement for Lunenburg, Nova Scotia.
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2: 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We are at 11 and South Mary Lake Road, so stop by. The barbecue is going. They got burgers and dogs and drinks for you as well. You can stop by and get on some great deals as well. They've got everything from ATVs to side-by-sides. You name it, for boats, pontoon boats, the whole nine yards. And they have financing on the spot as well as insurance on the spot. So stop by. Everything that you need to get your boat back in the water or get your first boat into the water, whichever the case may be, is here. So stop by today. Like I say, the barbecue is going. We're here till 3 o'clock. Oh, they've got draws, too. Fill up ballots. You could win some great prizes, too. The barbecue is going. I've already been over. I'm going to try and sneak over for a second. Don't say anything. We'll be here until 3 o'clock today. They're open until 5 today. It's their 35th anniversary at Rothman Road Power Sports. 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
5: Country 102 weather.
6: Mainly sunny today, high of 29, humidex at 33, partly cloudy tonight with scattered showers overnight and the risk of thunderstorms, low near 19, mainly cloudy with scattered showers continuing tomorrow, high of 27, humidex at 33.

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0: George Canyon with Somebody Wrote Love, Muskoka's Best Country, Country 102. Some really cool stuff here, considering I have family on the East Coast. The historic fishing town of Lunenburg, Nova Scotia, was just named one of the 20 most beautiful towns on the planet by Condé Nast Traveler. Now, it earned global praise for its rich history, vibrant atmosphere, and a UNESCO listed Old Town layout, which has preserved its 18th century British colonial wooden architecture for over 270 years. Yeah, seriously. But hey, good on you, Lunenburg.
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2: Hey, it's their 35th anniversary out here at Rossel Road Power Sports. You can stop by. We're at 11 going north. If you're going north, it's at South Mary Lake Road. Pull in, barbecue's on, burgers and dogs. They've got draws. They're having draws for great prizes here as well. And, of course, you can always pick yourself up an ATV or a new pontoon boat or a new side-by-side, whatever the case may be. You can have it insured while you're here, and you can have financing while you're here. It's all just like one-stop shopping for you. It's all.

0: 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And, of course, we'll be here until 3 o'clock. You can fill out the ballot and get some swag here while you're at it. At Russell Road Power Sports, their 35th anniversary. It's happening today until 5, and again tomorrow as well. 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

0: 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And coming up later on tonight at 6, we've got the Casey Clark Show. Casey Clark and Sasha, they're always bringing you the good stuff, that Too Easy Trivia, Sasha's Info Dump, and more. 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
2: 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So if you're going 11 north, stop by and say hi. If you're coming south, you have to get off at Fort Sydney and come down. But they got great deals all today. The barbecue is on right now. As a matter of fact, so you can stop by and have some lunch, talk to the staff. They've got insurance here for your ATV or your boat or whatever the case may be. They've also got financing available as well. So you don't even have to leave the lot. It's all done for you right here. Pick one out and go home. We'll be here until 3 o'clock. They're open until 5, and of course, it's because of their 35th anniversary, so it'll be here today and in Port Carling tomorrow. So stop by either location, and you get some great deals. They've got some prizes to give away as well, so fill out a ballot, and you could win. It's all happening today right now at Russell Road Power Sports. 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
8: Mainly sunny today, high of 29, humidex at 33, partly cloudy tonight with scattered showers overnight and the risk of thunderstorms, low near 19, mainly cloudy with scattered showers continuing tomorrow, high of 27, humidex at 33.

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2: 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It's Roscoe Road Power Sports. We are at Highway 11 and South Mary Lake Road. 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This is my final hour, but they're open until 5 o'clock. 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It's that easy. So stop by. They've got a great line of Mercury Marine Authorized Dealer. They're CF Moto ATVs. They've got side-by-sides. You name it, you'll find it out here. And it's their 35th anniversary, so they've got balance for you to win some great prizes as well. Your barbecue is still going as well. So stop out here at Roscoe Road Power Sports. 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
7: Mainly sunny today, high of 29, humidex at 33, partly cloudy tonight with scattered showers overnight and the risk of thunderstorms, low near 19, mainly cloudy with scattered showers continuing tomorrow, high of 27, humidex at 33.

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0: That's Owen Wrigling with Tail Light This Town, Muskoka's Best Country, Country 102. This one really made me question everything. So a caregiver out of Scarborough had quite the ordeal with Uber recently. Her name was Emily Mills. Took a short late-night ride on the 1st of April this year, and she woke up the next morning to a drained bank account after her driver submitted photos of a very dirty and long-neglected vehicle, claiming that her wet boots from the rain had caused the damage. Right? So, now this charge, it put her and her mother in quite the tight spot because the money taken was her transit budget for the month. But recently, Uber offered a partial refund of the charge, which definitely is not good enough. And after a long, hard battle with them, they finally admitted full fault and reversed the charge entirely. Good news on that one. And now, Emily, they're now taking pics of the interior of every rideshare before stepping inside to protect herself. And that is something you should be doing too. I do that with Airbnbs, like before and after I go to leave, right? Because sometimes you might get somebody who, you know, wants to try and gouge some more money out of you.
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2: Hey, my last chance to tell you about all the great deals that are out here. Stop by. They've got Tahoe Sports Boats. They've got Sun Tracker. And it's their 35th anniversary here at Rothwell Road Power Sports. We're 11 and South Mary Lake Road today. So you can stop by until 5 o'clock, go open until 5, or again tomorrow. That same great deal. It's their 35th anniversary. That's why we are out here today. And again tomorrow, as a matter of fact. 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They have in-house financing as well as in-house insurance. So when you come out and buy something, you're looked after even before you leave the lot. So come on, Bono. 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

0: Muskoka's Best Country, Country 102, James Barker Band with After Dark. I'm Zach. That's it for me. I am out of here. Have a great day. Thanks for sticking around. And we got Rick Ringer coming up next at 3. He's going to keep you company on the drive home. And later on tonight at 6, it's the Casey Clark Show, all right here on Muskoka's Best Country, Country 102.
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2: 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We're at 11 going north. If you're going north, it's at South Mary Lake Road. 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They're having draws for great prizes here as well. 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And, of course, we'll be here until 3 o'clock. 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
7: Mainly sunny today. High of 29. Humidex at 33. Partly cloudy tonight with scattered showers overnight and the risk of thunderstorms. Low near 19. Mainly cloudy with scattered showers continuing tomorrow. High of 27. Humidex at 33.

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by you, the latest from Luke Combs from Country 102, Muskoka's best country. And with Rick Ringer here, looks like Luke Bryan's got his long weekend all set up. 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

0: Country 102 with Langer in the morning, You Proof and Morgan Wallen. And hello, it's almost the August Civic Long Weekend, Simcoe Day holiday, they call it, in Ontario for John Graves Simcoe. Now, how about the forecast, you ask? Well, beginning tonight, we have a pretty good chance of showers, and then by tomorrow night and into Sunday, it's out-and-out periods of rain. So, middle of the long weekend, not looking that great. However, the tail end, at this point anyway, fingers crossed, sees sunshine returning again. Okay, we'll have the forecast details for you, as well as Cameron Whitcomb and Lainey Wilson and John Mayer with their new one together.
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4: 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Fire rangers and emergency personnel are working hard to suppress active fires and keep communities safe. Entering the area of an active wildland fire can hinder response efforts and compromise the safety of firefighting crews and emergency personnel. Please stay clear of wildland fires.
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6: Mainly sunny today, high of 29, humidex at 33, partly cloudy tonight with scattered showers overnight and the risk of thunderstorms, low near 19, mainly cloudy with scattered showers continuing tomorrow, high of 27, humidex at 33.

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7: Mainly sunny today. High of 29. Humidex at 33. Partly cloudy tonight with scattered showers overnight and the risk of thunderstorms. Low near 19. Mainly cloudy with scattered showers continuing tomorrow. High of 27. Humidex at 33.

0: home of Langer in the Morning, Country 102 with Lainey Wilson and John Mayer together. That's their new one called Phone, Keys, Wallet. Yeah, doing the checklist in your head as we get ready to head into the long weekend. Let's check the news coming up at 4 o'clock and then get to the latest from Jason Aldean. Also some Blake Shelton and classic Travis Tritt on the way and things that are but maybe shouldn't be, coming up after 4.
1: Fowler Construction Company Limited advises that intermittent, short-duration, full mainline closures of Highway 11 from Severn River Bridge to South Cache Lake Road will occur for rock excavation as part of the Highway 11 rehabilitation project. The closures are anticipated from July 14, 2026 through October 9, 2026. Traffic may be intermittently stopped on Tuesdays through Thursdays between 9 a.m. and 4 p.m. each day for periods of up to 15 minutes. In addition, the Southwood Road access to the Highway 11 southbound lanes will be closed from August 2026 through October 2026. Motorists should expect delays, plan alternate routes where possible, and allow extra travel time. Motorists are reminded to obey and follow all traffic control signage for the safety of both workers and the traveling public. For the latest information on highway closures and construction, call 511 MTO's Road Information Line or visit 511ON.ca.
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3: Good afternoon. I'm Matt Sittler. The Stanley Cup is coming to Bracebridge next month. Carolina Hurricanes star Taylor Hall is bringing the cup here August 6th. Kids and teens will get a chance to meet Hall and see the cup at the Muskoka Lumber Community Center. The free event will be limited to 100 participants between the ages of 3 and 17, and advance registration is required. That will open August 4th at 8:30 a.m. at bracebridge.ca. The OBP are using aircraft this long weekend to look for dangerous and aggressive drivers. Spotters will be airborne to identify traffic violators to officers on the ground. Police say the initiative is in response to an alarming increase in high-risk driving. Areas that will be covered include Orillia, Dufferin, and Caledon. Two major U.S. unions representing about 1.5 million workers have gone to bat for Canada. The United Steelworkers and the International Association of Machinists and Aerospace Workers have sent a letter to U.S. Trade Representative Jamison Greer demanding a return to a stable trade relationship. The unions say both countries succeed when working together. First Nations leaders are again calling for a public inquiry into Ontario's response to this year's devastating Northwest wildfires. Chiefs say the province failed to provide timely warnings and adequate communication before fires destroyed two communities. Natural Resources Minister Mike Harris says the government will conduct an internal review but wouldn't commit to making it public. Tonight's sports update brought to you by Joe's Auto Glass in Bracebridge. Not your average Joe. See them online at joesautoglass.ca. The Blue Jays play the Cardinals tonight. Details on these stories and more can be found at our website. Your weather forecast is up next.
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3: Partly cloudy tonight with scattered showers overnight and the risk of thunderstorms, low near 19. Mainly cloudy tomorrow with rain continuing, high of 27. Cloudy with scattered showers Sunday, high of 24, the low near 13.
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0: That's new from Braden King called We Got Beer, just in time for the long weekend on Country 102. With Rick Binger and Blake Shelton, the classic Travis Tritt from the Sunday Morning Rewind file coming up in just a little bit. But first, some things that are, but maybe shouldn't be. Item number one, Ferrari has reportedly already hit its 2026 sales target for their new model called, I believe it's pronounced Luce, its first ever all-electric vehicle. I'm sorry. You know what? I'm as environmentally conscious as the next guy, but Ferraris should not be electric cars, period. It's kind of like Harley-Davidson introducing their electric motorcycle. Same thing. No. Okay, things that are, but maybe shouldn't be. Some KFCs in the U.S. are serving up Kentucky Fried Steak. That's right, for a limited time. The chicken chain offering a Kentucky Fried Steak meal, including crispy fried steak covered in white gravy, gravy-covered mashed potatoes, coleslaw, and a warm biscuit, but only on Wednesdays. So it's definitely just in test mode at the moment. And final thing that is, but probably shouldn't be, RFK Jr. has started hosting a cooking show aimed at healthy eating on YouTube.
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8: Mainly sunny today, high of 29, humidex at 33, partly cloudy tonight with scattered showers overnight and the risk of thunderstorms, low near 19, mainly cloudy with scattered showers continuing tomorrow, high of 27, humidex at 33.

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3: Fowler Construction Company Limited advises that intermittent short-duration full mainline closures of Highway 11 from Severn River Bridge to South Cashy Lake Road will occur for rock excavation as part of the Highway 11 rehabilitation project. The closures are anticipated from July 14, 2026 through October 9, 2026. Traffic may be intermittently stopped on Tuesdays through Thursdays between 9 a.m. and 4 p.m. each day for periods of up to 15 minutes. In addition, the Southwood Road access to the Highway 11 southbound lanes will be closed from August 2026 through October 2026. Motorists should expect delays, plan alternate routes where possible, and allow extra travel time. Motorists are reminded to obey and follow all traffic control signage for the safety of both workers and the traveling public. For the latest information on highway closures and construction, call 511 MTO's Road Information Line or visit 511on.ca.
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5: Mainly sunny today, high of 29, humidex at 33, partly cloudy tonight with scattered showers overnight and the risk of thunderstorms, low near 19, mainly cloudy with scattered showers continuing tomorrow, high of 27, humidex at 33.

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0: Country 102 with Muskoka's Best Country and Dean Brody as we get set for the news at 5 o'clock and then the After 5 Drive. And I'd say it's time to call it the long weekend as of then. Lone Star from the Sunday Morning Rewind file coming up, as well as Thomas Rhett and the new one from John Party all on the way. And with all signs pointing toward a potential strike by WestJet flight attendants, we're going to have some signs you're flying on a cheap airline coming up after 5.
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3: Good afternoon. I'm Matt Sittler. Canada's economy grew by 0.3% in May, beating expectations and marking a second straight month of growth. Stats Can says gains were led by construction, manufacturing, mining, finance, and real estate. An early estimate suggests the economy expanded another 0.2% in June, putting Canada on track for solid growth in the second quarter. The Stanley Cup is coming to Bracebridge next month. Carolina Hurricanes star Taylor Hall is bringing the cup here August 6th. Kids and teens will get a chance to meet Hall and see the cup at the Muskoka Lumber Community Center. The free event will be limited to 100 participants between the ages of 3 and 17, and advance registration is required. That will open August 4th at 8:30 a.m. at bracebridge.ca. The OBP are using aircraft this long weekend to look for dangerous and aggressive drivers. Spotters will be airborne to identify traffic violators to officers on the ground. Police say the initiative is in response to an alarming increase in high-risk driving. Areas that will be covered include Orillia, Dufferin, and Caledon. Two major U.S. unions representing about 1.5 million workers have gone to bat for Canada. The United Steelworkers and the International Association of Machinists and Aerospace Workers have sent a letter to U.S. Trade Representative Jamieson Greer demanding a return to a stable trade relationship. The unions say both countries succeed when working together. First Nations leaders are again calling for a public inquiry into Ontario's response to this year's devastating Northwest wildfires. Chiefs say the province failed to provide timely warnings and adequate communication before fires destroyed two communities. Natural Resources Minister Mike Harris says the government will conduct an internal review but wouldn't commit to making it public. This sports update brought to you by ABC Muskoka Inc. Auto Body Collision on 1972 Muskoka Road, 118 West. 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The Blue Jays play the Cardinals tonight. 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
1: Country 102 weather.
3: Partly cloudy tonight with scattered showers overnight and the risk of thunderstorms, low near 19. Mainly cloudy tomorrow with rain continuing, high of 27. Cloudy with scattered showers Sunday, high of 24, the low near 13.
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1: Boots Off, the latest from John Party from Country 102 with Muskoka's Best Country and with Lone Star coming up from the Sunday Morning Rewind file. 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Yep, all going to be a part of it. Hope you can join me Sunday morning at 9 for Sunday Morning Rewind. And hang in for the forecast as well, coming right up.
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5: 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Please stay clear of wildland fires.
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7: Mainly sunny today, high of 29, humidex at 33, partly cloudy tonight with scattered showers overnight and the risk of thunderstorms, low near 19, mainly cloudy with scattered showers continuing tomorrow, high of 27, humidex at 33.

If it's happening in Muskoka, you'll hear it here first. Muskoka's news leader, Country 102.

Little girl used to swing right there. I still see her pink bow and her brown hair. She's in the big city now, but she still calls home.

0: cheap.
1: Dirt cheap. Cody Johnson from Country 102 with Muskoka's Best Country. And here's some signs that you're flying on a cheap airline. Okay, because, of course, top of mind right now is the fact that WestJet flight attendants may be going on strike at the tail end of the weekend. And this is no reflection on them or the airline, by the way. But there are some signs you're flying on a cheap airline. First of all, when they have in-flight outhouses, that gets a little windy, I would think. Signs you're flying on a cheap airline when they include the bags under your eyes as carry-ons. That's just not fair. I'm sorry. Signs you're flying on a cheap airline when the flight attendant asks if you have any food. And final sign you're flying on a cheap airline when the beverage service is passing around a can and asking if you want a sip.
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3: The Foley Fall Fair is happening Saturday, September 5th. 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It will also feature a motorcycle show and shine and drag race, a petting zoo, and plenty of kids games. Tickets are $5 for ages 11 and up, and kids under 10 are free. 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
3: Mainly sunny today, high of 29, humidex at 33, partly cloudy tonight with scattered showers overnight and the risk of thunderstorms, low near 19, mainly cloudy with scattered showers continuing tomorrow, high of 27, humidex at 33.

0: 7 from Morgan Griffiths on Country 102 with Muskoka's Best Country and Rick Binger. Just about done. Casey Clark after 6. Don't forget to track down Zach this weekend in the Country 102 Community Cruiser to fill out a ballot to maybe go see The Chicks, Rascal Flatts, Russell Dickerson, and so many more at Boots and Hearts next weekend at Burrells Creek, because Sunday will be the last day for balloting and the grand prize draw will be done with Langer on Tuesday morning. In the meantime, you have a wonderful long weekend.
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2: Good evening. I'm Matt Sittler. The Stanley Cup is coming to Bracebridge next month. Carolina Hurricanes star Taylor Hall is bringing the cup here August 6th. Kids and teens will get a chance to meet Hall and see the cup at the Muskoka Lumber Community Center. The free event will be limited to 100 participants between the ages of 3 and 17, and advance registration is required. That will open August 4th at 8:30 a.m. at bracebridge.ca. The OBP are using aircraft this long weekend to look for dangerous and aggressive drivers. Spotters will be airborne to identify traffic violators to officers on the ground. Police say the initiative is in response to an alarming increase in high-risk driving. Areas that will be covered include Orillia, Dufferin, and Caledon. Two major U.S. unions representing about 1.5 million workers have gone to bat for Canada. The United Steelworkers and the International Association of Machinists and Aerospace Workers have sent a letter to U.S. Trade Representative Jamieson Greer demanding a return to a stable trade relationship. The unions say both countries succeed when working together. First Nations leaders are again calling for a public inquiry into Ontario's response to this year's devastating Northwest wildfires. Chiefs say the province failed to provide timely warnings and adequate communication before fires destroyed two communities. Natural Resources Minister Mike Harris says the government will conduct an internal review but wouldn't commit to making it public. In sports, the Blue Jays play the Cardinals tonight. Details on these stories and more can be found at our website. Your weather forecast is up next.
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1: Country 102 weather.
2: Partly cloudy tonight with scattered showers overnight and the risk of thunderstorms, low near 19. Mainly cloudy tomorrow with rain continuing, high of 27. Cloudy with scattered showers Sunday, high of 24, the low near 13.
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1: It's the Casey Clark Show. Yeah.
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0: Okie dokie, 1-800-990-2448 to get a hold of us. On the way, good stuff, good feeling story. We've all done this. Either you did it as a little, middle, little, upper little, adult, overdue books.
4: Yes, definitely.
0: And you always hear of these overdue book stories. Well, this one, I think, takes the cake.
4: Ooh, I love overdue book stories. I don't know why, but it's so cool to hear about really old books.
0: Yeah, and this one, you should hear about the fine.
4: Oh, yeah, I bet.
0: This overdue book occurred. Okay, also, our buddy Dwayne contacted us, who's a friend of the show, and he's like, hey, was I offside skipping my grandma's birthday?
4: Yeah, he skipped it for honestly kind of a lame reason, but at least he took his grandmother out the next day for some one-on-one time. So is he really that bad of a guy?
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0: Langer in the morning and Muskoka's best country throughout the day. Country 102.
1: Yeah, man, that's the good stuff.
0: This is where we celebrate amazing things that people are bringing back. We call this the good stuff. So we've all been there when we were maybe middle littles, and maybe even this week. Those of us that have used a library and have had an overdue book.
2: Oh, yes, definitely.
0: This story, though, takes it to another level. The Kiama Public Library, south of Sydney, Australia, recently had a copy of Antiquities of Athens returned to its front desk. The volume of this book was published back in 1858.
2: Okay.
0: So it wasn't hiding in a box in an attic tucked somewhere. The local homeowner discovered the book during a home reno, sealed inside a crate behind a fireplace. So staff estimate that it was checked out shortly after the library first opened back in 1872.
2: No!
0: Making it roughly 150 years overdue.
2: Oh my gosh.
0: I love this. And according to the original rules stamped on the inside cover of this book, the fine was 3 pence a week.
2: What does that even mean?
0: I don't know. Factoring in about 150 years of inflation, the late fee in Canadian dollars?
2: Yeah.
0: Just over $27,000.
2: No way. Holy.
0: The rules from 1870s also stated you couldn't borrow another book until your debt was paid.
2: Well, that's fair.
0: Well, I'm a little short.
2: Don't have all my pence this week.
0: $27,000. Fortunately for the finder, the library's original handwritten borrowing ledger was lost who knows when.
2: Oh, I'm sure.
0: So nobody's on the hook for the fine.
1: Yeah, man, that's the good stuff.
0: So I'm not suggesting that you tuck away a book from the library inside the walls of your home and wait 150 years, but it does happen. As for the book, well, staff says that, they're not putting it back on the shelf, that's for sure.
2: No.
0: It's been officially retired and staying safely in their local history collection.
2: Oh, that's very cool.
0: Super funny. Well, listen, if you have some good stuff, let's celebrate it. You can contact us through our website.
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1: Country 102 weather.
8: Partly cloudy tonight with scattered showers overnight and the risk of thunderstorms, low near 19. Mainly cloudy tomorrow with rain continuing, high of 27. Cloudy with scattered showers Sunday, high of 24, the low near 13.

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0: That too. He really got his cake and ate it too.
1: Remember we were talking about a one-year-old's birthday party?
0: Yeah.
1: Remember that?
0: Yeah.
1: And you're like, ah, they're not really going to remember it.
0: Mm-hmm.
1: So who's it really for? It's not for the kid who's turning one.
0: Right.
1: And the 85th birthday party, if you have it a day later, again.
0: Yeah.
1: Who's the wiser?
0: And it's probably way more special between Dwayne and the grandmother.
1: Sure.
0: Yeah, for sure. As opposed to the whole family there just trying to bother you for some time, right?
1: Yeah.
0: Mm-hmm.
1: Yeah.
0: So I get it.
1: Yeah. I think it's pretty smooth.
0: It's not bad.
1: Yeah. Dave, what do you think?
2: Grandma's 85th. Like, how many more does she have? You can record the soccer game.
0: Yeah, I would think so.
1: But he made good by doing a one-on-one with Nan the next day.
2: Yeah, but family.
0: Oh, we lost you, Dave.
1: Oh, say that again.
0: You're back.
2: No, I'm there.
1: You said, but family what?
2: Family first, especially if it's all the family.
1: Yeah,
0: that's true. Like, optics are a big thing in this case, for sure.
1: Oh, I see.
2: Who wants to watch? Who wants to watch Messi anyways?
0: Oh, you stop.
1: Wow.
0: What's
1: there
0: with that?
1: Is.
0: Look at the attitude
1: there
0: on you,
1: is.
0: Sir.
1: There it is.
2: Yeah.
1: Okay.
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7: Partly cloudy tonight with scattered showers overnight and the risk of thunderstorms, low near 19. Mainly cloudy tomorrow with rain continuing, high of 27. Cloudy with scattered showers Sunday, high of 24, the low near 13.

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0: Well, thanks again for taking some time hanging out. 1-800-990-2448 if you want to jump into the show. Minute to win it. 10 questions, 60 seconds. We're going to play the passable version.
3: Oh, nice. So, yeah, if you have or if you don't know the answer to a question right away, you can say pass. And if we have enough time, we will go back to those pass questions.
0: We're going
3: to
0: play with our buddy Mike coming up. There's an art gallery in Penticton, B.C. that accidentally donated a bunch of paintings, originals, to the local Value Village. A big gold scandal.
3: Yeah.
0: One of them went for $11.
3: Oh, no.
0: And so, I mean, it's all trying to work itself out now.
3: Good.
0: But it got us to thinking, what's the best deal that you found? I mean, $11 for an original painting? That's pretty good.
3: That's amazing.
0: Yes, so that's coming up.
4: 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It's a one-stop shop just off Highway 11 in Novar. 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
5: So you want to be a pioneer settler? 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First, you're going to have to gather wood for warmth and cooking, then figure out how many trees that by hand you're going to have to fell, limb bark, and adds into timbers for the cabin you're going to have to build by yourself in the black flies, mosquitoes, wolves, and bears. If you were fortunate enough and arrived there as soon as the snow was gone, that gives you about 6 months to do all that, plus gather enough firewood to get you through the next winter. Or you could just visit Muskoka Heritage Place, spend a nice day, then drive home. 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
1: Minute to win it.
0: All right. Minute 20, 10 questions. 60 seconds. I think we're going to play the passable version
2: of
0: the game today, Mike. So what that means is if there's a question that you don't automatically have the answer for, use the word pass, and we'll move on to the next question. We'll go back to those questions if we have enough time. Remember, though, the first answer you give us is the answer we must take. Okay, Mike? Oh, hang on. There you go. Okay, Mike?
3: Yep.
0: There you go.
2: Okay, Mike, timer will start after I finish reading the first question. How many years are in four decades?
3: Four.
4: 40.
2: Name the game where you spin a wheel to determine what dots you put your hands and feet on.
3: Twister.
2: What institution has a bunch of books that you can rent out?
3: A library.
2: Name the actor in movies The Revenant, Titanic, and Wolf of Wall Street.
3: Leonardo DiCaprio.
2: Parchment, loose leaf, and construction are types of what?
3: Paper.
2: What is your job title if you hold that little stick and help keep time with an orchestra?
3: Conductor.
2: What was the scarecrow in search of in The Wizard of Oz?
3: A brain.
2: How many nickels are in $2?
3: 40.
2: How many CFL teams are located in Alberta?
3: Two.
2: What is the capital of Spain?
3: Uh-oh.
2: What is the capital of Spain?
0: It's your last one.
2: It's your last one.
5: Toll for Pete's sake.
0: Okay, so that was at the buzzer. What did you think it was?
5: No.
3: Madrid?
6: All I do is win, no matter what.
0: Hey, Mike, you never do it the easy way.
3: Yeah.
0: You just got to do it the hard way.
2: Mike, who is with you?
3: My wife.
2: Okay. Yeah, I think your wife did most of it. Can I say that? Is that fair? Which is okay.
0: Which is fine.
3: Yeah, she's way smarter than me.
0: Yeah.
2: You get it.
0: Hang on, Mike.
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11: Country 102 weather.
12: Partly cloudy tonight with scattered showers overnight and the risk of thunderstorms, low near 19. Mainly cloudy tomorrow with rain continuing, high of 27. Cloudy with scattered showers Sunday, high of 24, the low near 13.

0: Langer in the morning and Muskoka's best country throughout the day. Country 102.
1: Thanks again for hanging out. We're talking about that art gallery in Penticton that's facing backlash after donating art that ended up in Value Village, original pieces. And I feel bad for everybody.
2: Yeah.
1: Feel bad for the art gallery. Feel bad for Value Village. Feel bad for the artists.
2: Yeah, right? Especially the artists, yeah. I think.
1: And they're correcting things as we speak, mm-hmm. So that's good. That's the good news. But some of the pieces went for as low as $11. And you're like, wow, that's a deal.
2: What a steal of a deal.
1: I've had some deals in the past that are really ridiculously ridiculous.
2: Okay.
1: And I've had to make a promise that whatever I've bought vehicles at such a low, low price that I had to make a promise with the dealer or the dealership that I wouldn't resell it.
2: Oh, really?
1: Yeah, yeah.
2: How?
1: I've done it numerous times.
2: What does that mean, though, that you, when you're, you know, quote unquote, done with the vehicle, yeah. you have to give it back?
1: Well, or... I've done that in the past where I've then gone back to the dealership to say, okay, here you go. Let's make another deal.
2: I see.
1: Over
2: okay.
1: and over and over again, except for when I moved out here.
2: Because what can you do?
1: Yeah. Yeah, at that point, I was at a province. This mm-hmm. happened in Toronto. So, those deals, when they come by, you roll at them. You jump at them.
2: And all you have to do is say that you'll give it back after?
1: Well, there's some other things I had to throw in. But yeah, for the most okay. part. Yeah. No, it's not a lease program.
2: Well, that's basically what you made it sound like,
1: well,
2: to be quite honest.
1: Well, I know, but it was more of a backroom deal than it
2: I
1: was
2: see.
1: Something that you paper.
2: Ah.
1: Yeah.
2: Oh.
1: Yeah.
2: That sounds...
1: Cool.
2: Illegal?
1: Cool. Does it sound cool? Does it sound cool, CRA? Does it sound cool? What? It's legal.
2: No, great. Good for you.
1: Yeah, it's legal. Just going to keep on saying it's legal.
2: As many times as it it's takes, legal. Man. You got it.
1: Dave, we're talking about wicked deals. What's yours?
3: My last set of golf clubs, the guy didn't like them because they had this little rubber piece at the bottom.
2: Mm-hmm.
3: So I got... $1,800 club for $300.
1: Get out of here.
2: No way. Oh, and yeah. were you able to remove that part that guy didn't like anyway?
3: No, they're still on. Honestly, it doesn't bother me.
1: Yeah. Why like, not?
2: That's so perfect.
3: Yeah, exactly.
2: I bet there's lots of opportunities to buy used golf clubs because people just try them a couple times and they're like, oh, I'm a terrible golfer and they just don't want to do it anymore.
3: Yeah, exactly. I don't buy new.
2: Yeah, yeah, yeah. That's
1: no,
2: smart.
1: That's such a good find.
2: Yes.
1: I'm super jealous on that.
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0: Country 102, playing Muskoka's best country. Thanks again for hanging out. We appreciate that. We were talking about the Penticton Art Gallery facing backlash after a donated art that ended up at Value Village by accident.
1: Of course, of course.
0: They had no idea what was going on. They just thought they were cleaning up some stuff.
1: Right.
0: And it turned out that the proper paperwork wasn't filed there, so there was an admin issue. But one of the pieces that found its way to Value Village was sitting there, and the artist, one of his friends, saw it and said, "Hey, buddy, your stuff is here." Some of the pieces were going as cheap as $11.
1: Wow. Yeah. So lucky for anybody who snagged that kind of a deal.
0: But then we were asking you about some amazing deals that you've had in the past.
1: Oh, I got a free steam mop recently.
0: Oh, okay.
1: Because I had some issues with buying a vacuum and it wasn't coming quickly enough. And I ended up ordering two. And then
0: I had this
1: miscommunication with the vacuum company.
0: Right.
1: So they sent me, they were like, "You know what? You're right. We made a mistake with all of this." So, you know, I paid the regular price for the vacuum, of course, but they sent me a free steam mop, like a really nice one, like heavy, heavy duty steam mop. It's great.
0: Oh, there you go.
1: Steal of a deal right there.
0: Nikki, you said your hubby got a deal on this car. Now, when he was finished driving it, he gave it to you. You're driving it now. Now, he wants to get you another car, but you said no. Why is that?
2: I love this car so much. I don't want to give it up.
0: What?
2: So I keep shooting them down.
1: Oh.
0: Where? Are you from another planet?
1: That's so cute.
2: I know. People laugh at me all the time about it, but you know what? I just love it.
0: Okay. You know what? I got to ask, what kind of car is it?
2: It's a Veracruz. You probably haven't heard of it.
0: A Veracruz?
2: It's an SUV.
0: Okay. I don't think I've ever heard of
1: it. Me neither.
2: Yeah, I hadn't heard of it when he brought it home.
0: Okay. I don't know if you should still be driving this thing. Okay.
1: It sounds made up.
0: Yeah, Nikki, I don't know
2: honest to God, I don't know where your husband...
0: I don't know where he got this, but...
1: Oh, it's a Hyundai.
0: Yeah?
2: Oh, okay. Yes.
1: Yeah.
0: Okay.
1: That's where I've heard Hyundai Veracruz. That sounds right when
0: All
1: I
0: right.
1: say it together.
0: Okay. I'll calm down then.
1: It's real, okay.
2: And you know what?
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6: Partly cloudy tonight with scattered showers overnight and the risk of thunderstorms, low near 19. Mainly cloudy tomorrow with rain continuing, high of 27. Cloudy with scattered showers Sunday, high of 24, the low near 13.

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